choice. 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All she can say, let's charge it. 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

And now, my personal favorite part of the show, I have the utmost pleasure. I feel like Ed Sullivan right now, you know? The man behind the drums, who steals the show every year. Ladies and gentlemen, with a little bit of Patsy Cline, Hector Tico Samuel Juan Torres.

it's a shame. Both dirty, both mean. 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And I dream your dream for you. And now your dream is real.